Zlatanaka, Kuliakanaka, Kiliri Mpira Ukinaka, Tata Malkunaka, Mama Tayanaka, Halkopatak Marawa, Halawaihe, Halkopatak Marawa, Halkakama, Hakawayam Hestu, Ukaluntat Hakanaka, Takpachani, Santasip Hanyani, Sumatakempi, Kana, Yampu, Chokajuy Mampi, Chamastas Hapkanyani, Wawana Kaslaiku, Yanap Kazip Hanyani, Mahachamarka Saitayanyataki, Hayaya Kuya Suyo Marka!